0: 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Ministry of External Affairs asks Indian citizens not to undertake Kailash Mansarovar Yatra without all required travel documents. US military strikes multiple targets in Iran for second day at the direction of President Donald Trump. Death toll in Venezuela's earthquakes rises to 1,430 as rescuers continue search for survivors. And India's Kidambi Srikanth enters final of men's singles event at US Open Badminton in California. Prime Minister Narendra Modi will hold talks with President of Seychelles, Patrick Hermini, today. Both leaders will review the full spectrum of bilateral cooperation and exchange views on regional and international issues of mutual interest. A report.
1: Today, Prime Minister Modi is scheduled to address the National Assembly of Seychelles and interact with members of Indian diaspora. Later, Prime Minister Modi will participate in the National Day celebration at Roche Kemen. The ministry said that a contingent of the Indian Defence Forces, along with two Indian Navy ships, will also take part in the celebrations. Prime Minister Narendra Modi is on a three-day visit to Seychelles to attend the Golden Jubilee celebrations of the National Day of Seychelles as the guest of honour. This visit reaffirms the strong and enduring friendship between India and Seychelles and strengthens the shared commitment of both nations to enhance bilateral ties across all sectors. Akshit Vaidyan, Akashwani News, Delhi.
0: Earlier yesterday, Prime Minister Modi visited the Botanical Gardens and attended a tree planting ceremony in Victoria. He also visited the giant tortoise enclosure at the Botanical Garden. Following this, Mr. Modi interacted with the members of the Indian diaspora. The Prime Minister reached Victoria yesterday on a three-day visit to the Seychelles. He was received by President of Seychelles, Dr. Patrick Hermini, at the airport. Prime Minister Narendra Modi will share his thoughts with the people of the country and abroad in the Mann Ki Baat program on Akashvani at 11 this morning. It will be the 135th episode of the monthly radio program. The program will be broadcast across the entire Akashvani and Doordarshan network, the AIR news website and the news on AIR mobile app. It will also be live-streamed on the YouTube channels of AIR News, DD News, the PMO and the Ministry of Information and Broadcasting. Akashvani will broadcast the program in regional languages immediately after the Hindi broadcast. The External Affairs Ministry has advised the Indian citizens not to commence the Kailash Mansarovar Yatra until they have obtained all the required travel documents for the complete journey. The ministry has issued the advisory after receiving requests for assistance from Indian pilgrims stranded in Nepal while undertaking the yatra through private tour operators. A report.
2: The External Affairs Ministry said that some Indian citizens undertaking the Kailash Mansarovar Yatra through private tour operators traveled to Nepal without obtaining the mandatory entry permit and visa required for entering China. As a result, several pilgrims have been stranded and sought assistance from the ministry. It advised pilgrims not to begin the yatra without confirmed travel documents, saying that traveling in anticipation of obtaining the necessary permits could lead to difficulties during the journey. The ministry has also urged pilgrims to verify that their tour operators is duly registered and authorized before undertaking the pilgrimage. The advisory aims to ensure a safe and hassle-free pilgrimage and prevent inconvenience to devotees. With Rohan, this is Ankit Kumar, Akashwani News, Delhi.
0: Union Home and Cooperation Minister Amit Shah will officially launch the PM Family Care Tracker pilot project in Gandhinagar this evening. This new initiative is aimed at improving healthcare tracking and welfare accessibility for families. Mr. Shah will also attend a special Chintan Shivir for booth presidents and Shakti Kendra in charges in Ahmedabad, during which he will review grassroots strategies and interact with local party members. The Union Minister of State and for Health and Family Welfare, Anupriya Patel, has said that India has made significant progress in healthcare over the past 12 years and is working toward the broader goal of universal health coverage, ensuring accessible, affordable and quality healthcare for every citizen. Speaking at the 9th edition of the Doctors' Day Conclave in New Delhi, Ms. Patel said that the government has shifted its health approach with prevention at the center of its policy.
3: Today we have a new national health policy in place. It brings a transformative shift from sick care to wellness and a shift from curative health care to comprehensive health care, where prevention remains at the heart of our approach. There are several schemes that Government of India has rolled out in these 12 years, and one of the most transformative one is our flagship initiative of Ayushman Bharat Pradhan Mantri Jan Arogya Yojana. It's lauded as the world's biggest health assurance program, which brings in its ambit as many as 62 crore individuals.
0: The Defence Ministry has clarified that reports circulating in sections of the media claiming that the supreme sacrifice of 6 brave hearts during Operation Sindoor has been acknowledged publicly for the first time only recently are factually incorrect. The ministry said the nation had paid homage to the fallen soldiers at the earliest opportunity. It said the then Director General of Military Operations had paid tribute to the 6 brave hearts during the official press conference on May 11 last year. The soldiers were also conferred gallantry awards. It added that the Indian Army's official social media platforms had also carried tributes to the brave hearts. This is Akashwani giving you the news. For quick news updates round the clock, follow us on our X handle at AIR News Alerts. And for details of stories and more, log on to our website www.newsonair.gov.in and download News on AIR app. The US military has said it struck multiple targets in Iran for the second consecutive day at the direction of President Donald Trump as a fragile ceasefire came under renewed strain. In a post on social media, US Central Command said that American military aircraft targeted Iranian military surveillance infrastructure, communication systems, air defense sites, drone storage facilities, and mine layer capabilities in response to an attack on a merchant vessel on Friday. U.S. Central Command said Iranian forces attacked the oil tanker Kiku with a one-way attack drone. The tanker was carrying more than 2 million barrels of crude oil while transiting the Strait of Hormuz. The U.S. military said Iran had a chance to honor the ceasefire agreement but elected not to when its forces attacked the Kiku. Iranian state television reported explosions in an area just north of the Strait of Hormuz. The death toll in Venezuela's earthquakes has risen to 1,430. The latest figures were released as rescuers continued the search for survivors of the 1-2 punch of 7.2 and 7.5 magnitude earthquakes that devastated the South American nation on Wednesday. A report.
4: Venezuela's government has said families reported at least 68,900 people missing 3 days after the earthquakes devastated the South American nation. The National Assembly President Jorge Rodriguez said tens of thousands of people are still working around the clock on search and rescue operations. Meanwhile, the Venezuelan Foundation for Seismological Research, FUNVISES, reported that 4.1 magnitude earthquake was felt across the central region of Venezuela yesterday. The state seismological agency said the epicenter of the latest tremor was located about 35 kilometers west of La Guaira, a key port city on the country's central coast that was declared a disaster zone after sustaining extensive damage from the Wednesday's two powerful earthquake. The agency reported that the quake occurred at a shallow depth of 5 kilometers, which typically amplifies around shaking and increases the potential for structural damages. Seismologists continue to monitor the region closely, with the Venezuelan Foundation for Seismological Research maintaining round-the-clock surveillance. With Rupesh's report, Jigyasa Pandey for Akashwani News, Delhi.
0: And now moving on to sports news. In badminton, India's Kidambi Srikanth stormed into the men's singles final of the US Open Championship in California today. Srikanth defeated Japan's Yudai Okimoto 22-20, 15-21, 21-19 in a hard-fought semifinal. The former world number one had booked his place in the last four with a 21-9, 12-21, 21-8 victory over Liao Zhoufu of Chinese Taipei in the quarterfinals. In football, in FIFA World Cup 2026, the Democratic Republic of Congo created history by reaching the knockout stage of the World Cup for the first time after defeating Uzbekistan 3-1 in Group K clash at Atlanta Stadium this morning. In another Group K fixture, Portugal and Colombia played out a goalless draw at Miami Stadium in Florida this morning. Earlier, England defeated Panama 2-0 in their Group L match in the United States. In another Group L fixture, Croatia beat Ghana 2-1 in Philadelphia, United States. In chess, Goa's 14-year-old international master Ethan Vaz has become India's 96th grandmaster after securing his third and final grandmaster norm at the Sarajevo GM Mixed Tournament at Bosnia and Herzegovina. Ethan won the tournament, finishing ahead of 10 grandmasters. In the ICC Women's T20 World Cup, India will take on Australia in their final Group A match at Lord's Cricket Ground in London today. The match is scheduled to begin at 7 p.m. Indian Standard Time. Led by Harmanpreet Kaur, the women in blue are currently placed second in the Group A standings, having won 3 of their 4 matches. As part of our series, Prakriti Ki Baat Akashvani Ke Saath, we bring you a conversation on Chhattisgarh's Garbage Cafe. Run by Ambikapur Municipal Corporation, the cafe offers meals in exchange for plastic waste. In the program, we speak to Ritesh Saini, in charge of the Garbage Cafe.
5: We have a total collection of 50 to 55 tons of garbage every day. Garbage Cafe has reached all over the world from Ambikapur. The most important aspect of plastic recycling is that the quality of plastic should be good. If the plastic gets mixed with sewage, soil or other waste, it becomes difficult to recycle.
6: Prakriti Ki Baat, Akashvani Ke Saath.
0: To listen to the conversation, tune into 100.1 Akashvani Gold this morning at 9:10 a.m. You can also listen to it on News on AIR app and News on AIR official YouTube channel. The India Meteorological Department, IMD, has issued a red color warning for very heavy rainfall with isolated extremely heavy rainfall over Assam, Meghalaya, Sub-Himalayan, West Bengal and Sikkim today. The IMD said conditions are favorable for further advance of southwest monsoon into some more parts of Gujarat, Madhya Pradesh, Chhattisgarh, Jharkhand, Bihar and some parts of Uttar Pradesh and Uttarakhand during the next 2 to 3 days. And now for a look at today's newspapers, it's over to Shagun Chopra.
7: Thank you, Naresh. News about Prime Minister Narendra Modi's Seychelles visit figure prominently on the front pages of newspapers this morning. The Times of India carries a picture of PM Modi feeding a 194-year-old giant tortoise, Jonathan, considered the world's oldest living land animal, during his visit to the National Botanical Garden there. The Ram Temple Trust has confirmed that its General Secretary Champat Rai and Member Anil Mishra have tendered their resignations amid allegations of irregularities in donations, reports Hindustan Times. Iran-US trade, fresh attacks in worst escalation post-deal, writes the Financial Express, adding that each side says the other is violating the interim ceasefire. Under the headline, How Schools Breach Children's Data Privacy, the Economic Times reports that photos and videos of school children are posted on school websites and social media feeds without parental consent, potentially violating DPDP Act, exposing kids to online abuse and risks. In its editorial, captioned Plutocracy Gone Crazy, the Statesman writes that artificial intelligence has already taken away entry-level accounting, customer service, reporting and administrative support jobs. Significantly, in the first 10 months of 2025, AI was responsible for 11 lakh layoffs in the US tech sector. The paper adds that Anthropic, the present leader in AI technology, has called for stricter regulation of AI, warning of joblessness and even creation of bioweapons should AI remain unregulated, concluding that we can only ignore these warnings at our peril. And finally, arm in arm, Indians in US savor taste of home, retailers push diaspora demand with WhatsApp alerts and neighborhood vans as mango exports from India seen rising 30% this season, notes the Economic Times. And with that, it's back to you, Naresh.
0: Thank you, Shagun. And now before we end the bulletin, the headlines once again. Prime Minister Narendra Modi to hold talks with President of Seychelles, Patrick Hermini, today, to also address Seychelles National Assembly and interact with members of Indian diaspora. Prime Minister to share his thoughts in Mann Ki Baat program on Akashvani at 11 this morning. Ministry of External Affairs asks Indian citizens not to undertake Kailash Mansarovar Yatra without all required travel documents. US military strikes multiple targets in Iran for second day at the direction of President Donald Trump. Death toll in Venezuela's earthquakes rises to 1,430 as rescuers continue search for survivors. And India's Kidambi Srikanth enters final of men's singles event at US Open Badminton in California. And with that, we end the morning news. Have a nice day.

0: Going on between these two, Shefali Verma on 15 of 10 deliveries, not too far, and she's joining the party. After two overs, she was like quiet on the other and resting, but then once she got the opportunity, she has shown her true colors. So 5.1 overs, 37 without loss. Little bit of stress in Australian dressing room and captains, this change in field placements because of left and right batting combination that brings in the field change. So this time Kim Garth now bowling to Shefali Verma. Let's see what's she actually runs in down wide from the umpire, drives it down straight, but there's a fielder at mid off, so no damage done, and a dot delivery coming in here. So 5.2 overs and it's 37 without loss. With that great boundary, Shefali Verma has completed 500 runs versus Australia in T20 international. So while Shefali Verma thrives against Australia, similarly I think Smriti Mandhana also had got 850s against them. She is also great. She loves to play against Australia. Harmanpreet, Indian skipper, also have got five, and this time there's she waited for it outside the off stump delivery, waited and just cheered it down to the third area for four. So that four brings in 41.
1: Ye laga abha ka choka.
0: So that boundary, as I mentioned, India are ensuring that they're picking up boundaries every over, and this time she waited for the ball to come and just given the direction to the ball in the third region for four. So that four in with that four, India score moves on to 41 in 5.3 overs, with Shefali Verma on 19 of just 12 deliveries that she has placed. So she has hit a 6 and 2 boundaries she's picked, and Smriti Mandhana with 4 boundaries on 21 of 21. This time a full and delivery plays it along the ground. By the time the ball reaches the deep extra cover region, batsman has time to cross for a single. So 42 without loss, a great cautious start by Indian, and there's some the movement that Smriti Mandhana can Shefali Verma, I beg your pardon, can see in the ball, and she indicates to her fellow player that be watchful of that, and that would make they both of them a little more cautious to see what can be done. Kim Garth once again, this time again a ball in the air, one bounce, two bounce, three bounce, but there's a man at deep mid, there's a woman at deep mid wicket, picks it up, throws it back, and batsman has ample time to cover for one more single. 43 without loss, 5.3 overs, and that's a great start. Where they are actually cruising at a run rate of 7 runs per over, they're picking up boundaries. That's a great strategy to have, and anything around 50 in 6 overs without loss, I will take it any day. Against Australia at Lord's with overcast conditions, Australians are known for it. They have a great bowling attack, but Indians are faring so far very well. And mind you, to all the audience that we have, India are playing for the first time in this venue, any T20 international. This time a short ball and a back foot, she went on the back foot, Shefali Verma drives it down back to the fielder. So 6 overs gone, 43 without loss.
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0: Precisely, Virendra ji, as you mentioned, they have been a very cautious in their approach. They haven't taken any risk. But as we know, Shefali Verma, she is known to hit the balls which are available to hit, and she's doing that. If you look at those two deliveries from Ashley Gardner, she went behind them. She knows it was the outside or some fuller length delivery. She went it over and lofts it over the boundary for a 6. So it was a mixed approach. approach, I would say, where aggression when you, they need to show when the deliveries are there to hit, they are hitting that. But otherwise, they have been very watchful, and that's what brings India after 6 overs. 43, I think, is a decent total, and you would take it any day, Virendra ji.
3: और देखा जाए तो अश्विन, इस वर्ल्ड कप में अब तक ये दूसरी आरंभिक बल्लेबाजों में सबसे बड़ी साझेदारी है. नीदरलैंड के विरुद्ध दोनों बल्लेबाजों ने 115 रन की साझेदारी की थी, और अब ये 43 रन की साझेदारी है. 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
0: Precisely, and I believe that what against when we are under a pressure situation and doing that, that's what is required from a caliber of these two players. They need to put up, come up a front, lead by example, and set something for the batsmen coming up. And that's what they're doing. And what great opportunity it could be then a quarterfinal, virtual quarterfinal for India in this. And they need to stay in the game if they have to stay in this World Cup. And they are doing the best. And I'm quite impressed with their playoff approach so far.
3: और अगर ऑस्ट्रेलिया की गेंदबाजी की बात की जाए तो लूसी हैमिल्टन ने काफी सटीक गेंदबाजी की है. 2 ओवर में उन्होंने 8 रन दिए हैं. स्टंप्स के बीचों बीच अपनी गेंदबाजी को रखा है, स्ट्रोक बनाने का मौका नहीं 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
6: Hello, I'm Nick Hatton at the BBC Sports Centre with the latest World Cup news. DR Congo set up a World Cup last 32 meeting with England as they reached the knockout stages for the first time. They came from behind to beat Uzbekistan 3-1 in their final group stage game. The win sees them finish third in Group K and will face England on Wednesday in Atlanta. His manager, Sebastian De Saba.
7: I think today we knew what we had to do. We conceded a goal a bit early in the game, but like against Portugal or even Nigeria, we were able to bounce back. We had dedication and motivation. For the game itself, the win was straightforward. That's an achievement in itself. And for us, the most important thing is that we showed Congo in a good light.
6: Well, England finished top of their group with a 2-0 win over Panama. Harry Kane with the second goal of the match to become England's record World Cup goal scorer. Here's his manager, Thomas Tuchel.
8: He is hungry to go all the way this World Cup, and he's not satisfied, which shows us the character and the determination of him, and that's why we're happy to have him as a captain.
6: Ghana's 2-1 loss to Croatia sees them finish third. They will face Colombia, whilst Algeria made it 9 African qualifiers for the knockouts. As they were held to a dramatic 3-3 draw with Austria, they will face Switzerland. And Lionel Messi continues to find the back of the net. He came off the bench to score a free kick as Argentina beat Jordan 3-1. Messi now has 6 goals for this competition. He's now the first man to score in 7 consecutive World Cup games. And for more World Cup news from the BBC, go to bbc.com/football.
5: World Football Update from the BBC.
0: without loss. So India are scoring at a rate of 7 runs per over, which is great after the power play. They again managed to pick up a boundary in this over when Smriti Mandhana actually placed the ball really well in deep mid-wicket region to pick her boundary number 5. So Shefali Verma now 21 of 17 with two fours.

0: 6 and Smriti Mandana 27 of 25 with 5 boundaries. So we need to see that there's no player has been so effective from Australian side, and as Sophie Minula is now bringing a change in bowling now, Annabelle Sutherland coming in. So as you mentioned, Virenderji, in between that, you know, Ashley Gardner has been expensive, but that's what I think the thing is, that attack is the best defense. They know that Ashley Gardner has a better record against India, and they want to take her from the over number one. They want to attack her, and that's what they did to bring the ball under pressure. And similarly, Annabelle also has been very successful against Indians, replaces Kim Garth, and will start her proceedings for over number 7. She's right arm fast medium bowler and has been very successful against India. See what if she can get the breakthrough for them. But this time Shefali on strike 49, short delivery, she ducks it down and should be close to call a wide. We'll look for umpire signal, and that's a wide. So a wide to start the over. 50 comes up for India at the over number 7. There's no delivery this time, being a wide. So extra delivery she has to bowl. Shefali on 21. And this 50 runs comes in just 44 deliveries, where 27 came from Shefali and 1 from 27 from Smriti and 21 from Shefali. This time a short pitch delivery, and she went on the back foot, just plays soft hand, just pushes the ball, nudges the ball there only, and was looking for a run, but rightly said no by Smriti, as there were two closing fielders coming in there. And we'll dish out some trivias for our audience in between, that this match is happening not on the regular pitch, but one on the side pitches, which makes the one side boundary little closer, and that's what Indians must be targeting, and they want to target. This time a good length delivery onto the middle stump. Shefali waited for the ball, plays it with softer hands, ball rolls down to player who runs in from mid off to mid on, and that but she can't stop a single over there. So 51 without loss, 7.2 overs already been bowled, and a great start for this pre-quarterfinal. So as I was dishing out some trivias for our audience, this match is happening on the side pitch, which makes one side of the boundary little closer, and that's what the players would target in between, which the Shefali we have seen that going on the offside. Similarly, Smriti Mandana, she is anyways good on her onside play. This time near to the fuller length delivery, drives it down. There's a person at point, no damage done. So good start by Sutherland after that wide. Good comeback in three deliveries. She's just given one run and 51 without loss with 7.3 overs. It would be nice to see now this field is spread, what tactics these two brings in to keep the momentum, because we have seen in earlier matches also India has been able to put good partnership, but then there was a mini collapse against the Netherlands, against Pakistan, against South Africa. They want to avoid that. This time Sutherland jumps it, and a lower delivery, and she somehow manages to push it, drives it rather onto the deep square leg region, and Ashley Gardner fields it, throws it back to the keeper Beth Mooney, but batsman has ample time to stroll for a single there. So that takes Indian score to 52. Four deliveries gone, two runs has been scored. Score right now 6.78 runs per over. A good start, and a good and a cautious start for Indian women here. Again, Shefali was looking to drive it. She actually moves ahead to play the ball, but then checks the shots and then somehow navigate it on the onside and crosses for a single. So just four runs off this five deliveries. 53 on board already with 7.5 runs over. So this has been a good over from Australians' point of view, where they are going for the boundaries. But this time after six overs, there's no boundary, and Smriti must be looking for that. But no, a good length delivery drives it down. There's Ashley Gardner in the deep and throws it back to the keeper. That's the end of over number 8, India 54 without loss.
1: तुम रिपोर्ट्स लाई हो ना?
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0: that India has got in between. Wareham ready with the next over. Actually, ball was very wide on the off stump. Smriti Mandhana was quite pleased to play that stroke, but she checks her bowling, Wareham, and actually moves more onto the offside of the bowler and batsman, and no damage done. So 82 for 1. It is 11.1 over. This time again, similar kind of bowling. She was trying to play off the offside, got an outside edge, and ball rolls down to deep third, and the batter has time to take one more run to the score. So 83 for 1, it's 11.2 overs. As I mentioned, that Indians are ensuring that they're picking up boundaries everywhere. She would have left this. She could have been a wide, and there was a catch drop. There was an edge, but it was so wide of the Beth Mooney that she also couldn't grasp the ball, and it rolls down to a fielder. But batsman has the batter has enough time to cross for a single. 83 for 1, 11.2 overs gone. And now Jemima Rodrigues on strike against Wareham. And what this, as I mentioned, Wareham, and looking for a reverse sweep. She does it, but straight to the fielder. And we need to see if there is a chance, and there's run out. So Smriti Mandhana is run out here. They were looking for reverse sweep. There was a confusion between Jemima Rodrigues and Smriti Mandhana. She is not happy with the call, and unfortunate dismissal for Indian women here. Jemima Rodrigues plays the reverse sweep with that ball. Ball straight went to the fielder, but by the time Smriti Mandhana was halfway down, and Jemima wasn't even looking at the ball. I mean, she was looking at the fielder, she was looking at the ball, and there was a joy and ecstatic Australians. They knew that they have picked up a wicket of Smriti Mandhana. Was playing so well. 38 runs she scored with 6 boundaries of 37 deliveries that she has faced, and India losing the wicket number 2. So both the openers back into the pavilion, and what these two were able to do, that Sophie Minolo was actually been able to, in those 11 overs, she's managed to bowl 7 bowlers, you know, and that's what you do when you put pressure on Australians. But they are also trying newer things and trying to put pressure. She herself comes in one over, picks up the wicket of Shefali Verma, and this confusion, a very unfortunate Birinderji, that we have to lose Smriti Mandhana in that fashion, because she was looking so perfect today.
1: बिल्कुल, और खेल का ये वो पड़ाव है जहां भारत को तेज गति से रन बनाने होंगे, और स्मृति पूरी तरह से सेट थी और किसी गेंदबाज ने उन्हें आउट नहीं किया. रनिंग बिटवीन द विकेट, आपस की सूझबूझ में थोड़ी गड़बड़ हुई जिसकी वजह से वो रन आउट हुई. ये काफी अफसोसजनक है भारतीय टीम के लिए, और अब हरमनप्रीत के ऊपर जिम्मेदारी कि रनों की रफ्तार को तेज करना है और पारी को आगे बढ़ाना है.
0: So Harmanpreet comes in and picks up, Jemima in between picks up a single. So 11.4 overs gone, India 84 for 2. So unfortunately, Smriti Mandhana was playing so well and wasn't giving any opportunity there for the opposition. Has to go back because of confusion with her own teammate. She actually wasn't waiting for the call, and that's what Jemima was mentioning, that I didn't look at you and I was... it was not my call. And then actually there was a kind of camaraderie between these two, that they are okay with the spirit of the game, and she moves on. So 84 for 2, 11.4 overs. The fifth ball of this over, this was a good ball by Wareham. She's actually doing a wrist spin, and ball is coming in nicely to the bat, but with that pressure, I believe something is playing in Jemima's mind, that she was she could have gone for a hit in this ball, but she actually checked the stroke. And it's after 11.5 overs, India 84 for 2. So this over, a wicket fell, and just a single which Smriti took at the very first. So they would need a boundary, as they have been picking up generally. So what it's interesting to see what Jemima does this time. She actually reaches the ball, pushes it down along the ground to mid-wicket region, and has a time to switch the guard. So 12 overs gone. 85 for 2 India.
2: रिपोर्ट्स लाई हो ना?
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title tally at this championship. I extend my heartiest congratulations to all the winning athletes. Friends, the people are the soul of any nation, and when the people of that country make a resolve, no force can deter them from their goal. This power of public participation in nation building is a tremendous asset for India, and we are experiencing this public participation time and again. Friends, in view of the prevalent warlike situation in West Asia, I'd urged countrymen on a few points. I'd ask people to avoid buying gold for some time, as far as possible. I urged people to avoid holidaying abroad and encouraged carpooling. I also requested farmers to adopt chemical-free farming, protect their farmlands, and maximize the use of natural fertilizers. Friends, I'm grateful to every citizen of the country. Not only have they supported my appeal, they are also actively cooperating in every way. Many families have shared their experiences with me through messages. Numerous families have decided not to buy gold for weddings in their homes this time. If the need arises, they would recycle old gold to create new jewelry. Many people have also written on social media about how they've postponed their foreign trips this time. Friends, people have shared many experiences regarding carpooling as well. Those who used to travel in their own vehicles in the same direction every day have now started commuting together. People are making every effort to use buses and the metro, which is resulting in savings on petrol and diesel. Similarly, reports are coming in about the increased consumption of natural fertilizers in various parts of the country. Friends, I'm happy that we Indians are facing this global crisis together. I'm confident that this very power of public participation will strengthen us and lead us to success. My dear countrymen, in our country, occasions like birthdays, weddings and family functions are not merely private affairs, but celebrations for the entire community. Every family wishes to share its joy with others, and people often give gifts to their guests. Friends, a family in Nanded, Maharashtra has done something to share their happiness that has become a topic of discussion. The Petkar family resides in the village of Bahadurpura in Nanded. This family felt that if they were to share their joy, they should offer something that could serve as a support system for a family during difficult times. On the occasion of a wedding in their home, the family arranged accident insurance for approximately 3,500 villagers. Each individual was provided with an insurance cover of 1 lakh rupees. The sentiment behind this initiative is truly touching. The family had observed that households often face severe financial hardship following an accident. During such times, even a little aid turns out to be of great support. Friends, the government is extending this protective shield to crores of families across the country. Under the Pradhan Mantri Suraksha Bima Yojana, for an annual premium of just rupees 20, meaning a premium of only rupees 20 for the entire year, one gets accidental insurance cover of up to rupees 2 lakh. So far, more than 58 crore people have joined the scheme. Among them, approximately 28 crore are women, our mothers, sisters, and daughters. Affected families have received assistance amounting to over rupees 3,700 crore through the scheme to date, as per the accounts available so far. Friends, similarly, the Pradhan Mantri Jeevan Jyoti Bima Yojana is equally important. This scheme provides an insurance cover of rupees 2 lakh to a person's family in the event of their unfortunate death. Its annual premium is just rupees 436, which works out
to barely

₹1.50 per day. More than 27 crore people have joined the scheme so far. Under it, around 11 lakh families across the country have received assistance totaling approximately ₹22,000 crore. These figures are massive. Behind these numbers lie the individual stories of lakhs of families. Somewhere, a mother received help to continue her children's education, while elsewhere, a wife found the support needed to manage household responsibilities. Friends, often, a significant safety net can begin with a very small amount and a tiny step. Even a small decision can bring about a major change. I urge all of you to share information about these schemes with your families. My dear countrymen, in Mann Ki Baat, let's now discuss a subject that is thousands of years old, one that has been deeply ingrained in human society for millennia. That subject is superstition. Superstition is often not merely a misconception. It begets fear. And when fear dominates the mind, a person stops seeing the truth. People steeped in superstition begin making decisions without logic or knowledge of the facts. Decisions that lead to great harm. At the same time, there are those in society who challenge such beliefs based on science, experience and logic. The journey from superstition to faith is not easy. And today, I certainly want to tell you about one such successful journey. Friends, a bird is found in Assam known as the Hargila. The Hargila is a rare bird. It plays a vital role in keeping nature clean. However, for a long time, it was considered inauspicious in certain parts of Assam. People disliked seeing it in their vicinity. Often, trees housing Hargila nests were even cut down. Just imagine, a bird that helps clean the environment became a victim of people's fears. It was during that time that biologist Purnima Devi Barman witnessed it all. She resolved to change the misconceptions deeply rooted in people's minds. She spoke to women and explained the facts based on science. Gradually, women began joining this campaign. Then, a major transformation began. The bird that was once driven away as a bad omen started becoming the identity of the villages. Thousands of rural women stepped forward to save the Hargila. Today, they are known as the Hargila Army. These women also had to contend with societal resistance. They worked day and night to convince society and ultimately succeeded in leaving superstition behind. They have demonstrated that when the right information is conveyed, even age-old mindsets can change. Friends, I often say, those who play blossom. Today, the number of young people in the country who are both playing sports and blossoming is growing rapidly. Compared to the past, far more young people are now pursuing sports as a career. I've learnt about two such initiatives in Nagaland that are quite interesting. The first initiative is the Nagaland Baby League. Hearing the name, you might presume this is just an ordinary league for very young children. But that is not the case. It is an extraordinary league for children aged 5 to 10 to 12, blossoming youngsters, that not only inspires them and nurtures their speed and talent, but also helps establish their identity. It was launched to connect as many children as possible in Nagaland with football. Boys and girls aged 5 to 12 can participate. The league has now completed 3 years of operation. This league has had a positive impact on the children. Friends, another commendable initiative is underway in Nagaland. The Nagaland Women Futsal League. Futsal might be a new term for some of you. Let me explain.

that it is also known as indoor football. In each team, there are only 5 players and the playing court is much smaller than a standard football field. Consequently, players must make quick decisions and effectively utilize their technique and skills. The Nagaland Women Futsal League is providing a wonderful platform for our daughters to showcase their talent. I commend the people of Nagaland for such initiatives. These efforts serve as an inspiration to other parts of the country as well. Friends, this is the age of technology. New research is taking place every day. Ever new AI innovations are coming up. In such times, a crucial question arises. How can we preserve people's creativity? How do we remain connected to our roots while advancing with new technology? Nalanda University has found a solution to these questions. Our Nalanda University, dating back thousands of years, is now shaping India's destiny in a new avatar. 2 years ago, I had the opportunity to dedicate to the people the new campus of Nalanda University. Nalanda University has revived our ancient tradition of Shastrarth, that is, intellectual discourse. Shastrarth is not merely a medium for expressing one's views. It is a disciplined process of dialogue, debate, and deep contemplation. It requires articulating one's position backed by logic and facts, areas demanding mastery. This process also teaches us to listen to and understand the views of others with patience. I am pleased that Nalanda University has incorporated this into its convocation ceremony. Nearly half of the participating students came from other countries. This effort to bridge an ancient tradition with contemporary times is highly commendable. I extend my heartiest congratulations to Nalanda University for this initiative. I would also urge other universities across the country to consider similar initiatives. Friends, another significant effort is underway to prepare the youth for new technology while keeping them rooted in their heritage. The Central Sanskrit University in Delhi is launching a BTech program in Artificial Intelligence and Data Science. This marks a crucial step towards integrating modern technology with India's traditional knowledge. It will facilitate the development of new AI tools for Indian languages and accelerate the digitization and preservation of our ancient texts and manuscripts. I convey my best wishes to the Central Sanskrit University for this endeavor. Friends, Indian culture is reaching various corners of the globe today. People across the world are discovering and embracing our songs, music and spirituality. Thousands of kilometers away from India, in the Caribbean Sea, lies a country called the Dominican Republic. The Indian population there is around 100, perhaps even fewer. Despite this, a wonderful initiative connected to Indian culture and spirituality is underway there. A team has been formed by some Spanish-speaking locals. This team is named Brahma Kamal Dominicana. The members study Vedic literature together and are learning to chant Vedic mantras. They've received no formal training on this, but they've learnt the correct pronunciation by listening to audio recordings. Today, they chant several mantras such as the Purusha Suktam, Shri Suktam, Shri Rudram, Durga Suktam and Devi Mahatmyam with great proficiency. Their effort to learn our traditions while living so far from India is truly inspiring. I extend my best wishes to all the members of Brahma Kamal Dominicana for their endeavors. I wholeheartedly appreciate all those who are making continuous efforts to popularize Indian culture worldwide. My dear countrymen, Meghalaya is known for its clouds and breathtaking landscapes. Anyone who visits

0: tourists, Meghalaya also cherishes the memory of the warmth and sense of belonging offered by its people even long after they leave. However, there is another unique feature of Meghalaya that I wish to discuss with you today in Mann Ki Baat. That is Meghalaya's root bridges. I am referring to bridges made of roots, not the kind of route one travels on. The story behind these root bridges is fascinating. These bridges are not built in a matter of days or years. It takes decades for them to take shape. The roots of rubber trees are gradually guided in specific directions and trained to span across water streams. Over time, these roots transform into sturdy bridges. These bridges possess another unique quality. They are living bridges. They grow stronger with the passage of time. They reflect the creativity of the people of Meghalaya. These embody years of patience and a deep respect for nature. These bridges demonstrate the amazing things humans can create in harmony with nature. They are a heritage of our country and our land. India has now applied to have Meghalaya's root bridges included in the UNESCO World Heritage Site Network. Friends, climate change poses several challenges to these root bridges. Amidst this, the people of Meghalaya have admirably shouldered the responsibility of preserving this natural heritage. Previously, it was not even easy to determine exactly how many such bridges existed. The local people themselves took the initiative to count them. Subsequently, the communities also took up the responsibility of maintaining these bridges. Today, local residents look after more than 120 root bridges. Some teams inspect the condition of these bridges annually, and some individuals have even established nurseries to strengthen the surrounding areas. An entire ecosystem has thus developed around their conservation. You may have noticed that Halley Warji was honored with a Padma Award this year. He has dedicated over 50 years of his life to the care of these root bridges. His dedication is an inspiration to us all. Friends, if you've ever visited these root bridges, do share your photographs on social media. Your pictures will inspire others to learn about this unique heritage of Meghalaya. My dear fellow citizens, we all desire our village to be neat and clean and our city to look beautiful. Yet, we rarely pause to consider who clears the waste that accumulates around us. Most people presume it is someone else's responsibility, that someone else will handle the cleaning. However, there are individuals among us whose mindset serves as a great inspiration. I had the opportunity to learn about some women from Byavra in the Rajgarh district of Madhya Pradesh. They resolved to remove the plastic waste scattered around their area. Instead of contemplating for someone else to bring about change, they took the initiative to collect plastic waste and empty bottles from across the town themselves. Gradually, this effort expanded and the collected plastic began to be converted into eco bricks. Today, these very eco bricks are being used to beautify public spaces. In Rajgarh, hundreds of kilograms of plastic have been recycled and put to productive use over the past few months. In other words, the plastic that once polluted the city is now contributing to its beauty thanks to the efforts of these women. I congratulate all the sisters of Byavra and the associates involved in this initiative. My dear fellow citizens, many people have written to me suggesting that I speak about a special topic. This topic relates to Ganesh Utsav. Although there is still quite some time left for Ganesh Utsav, people have urged that this subject be discussed right now. In fact, the work of crafting Ganesh idols begins well in advance. Idol makers and those involved in the idol trade become active right now. Therefore, I urge all of you, please make an effort to ensure that the idol of Ganpati Bappa installed in your home, society or neighborhood is made from the soil of our own country and crafted by the hands of our own potters and local artisans. I also urge those who make Ganesh idols to prioritize clay idols, and I ask buyers to check what the idol is made of and which country it was produced in. Do not buy idols made of plaster of Paris at all. Friends, clay idols dissolve naturally in water after the worship rituals conclude. This helps protect our rivers, ponds and the environment. It allows us to uphold our faith while also fulfilling our responsibility towards nature. When we purchase idols from local artisans, we strengthen the resolve of being vocal for local. I am confident that during this Ganesh Utsav, and indeed during every such festival, we'll give serious thought to these matters and take steps in the national interest. Friends, the greatest strength of our country lies in her people. The various efforts, big and small, taking place across the country teach us a great deal. These endeavors demonstrate that when there is determination and the support of society, significant change can be achieved. Do keep writing to me about such efforts happening in your vicinity. Continue sharing your thoughts and suggestions. A small initiative in your area could well become an inspiration for the entire nation. We shall meet again next month to discuss new endeavors undertaken by our countrymen. Until then, take care of yourselves and your families. And yes, water conservation is a must. We must save every single drop of rainwater. We cannot let the momentum of the Catch the Rain campaign slacken in the slightest. So, I urge you specially, let us come together to save every drop of rain. Thank you very much. Namaskar.
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2: 134 दो विकेट पर 12 गेंदे बाकी भारतीय पारी की सदरलैंड अपने नए ओवर की शुरुआत करती है. ओवर द विकेट ये गेंद इसको शफल करके फाइन लेग क्षेत्र पर खेला. फील्डर वहां पर मौजूद हैं. जब तक गेंद को फील्ड करके 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

0: transformative initiative.
1: On the occasion, Prime Minister Modi was conferred with the Guardian of the Blue Horizon, Seychelles' highest distinction for leadership in environmental conservation and sustainable development. The Seychelles president conferred the prestigious honour on Prime Minister Modi. The distinction has been awarded to Prime Minister Modi in recognition of his green leadership, his efforts towards advancing the interests of developing countries, and his long-standing commitment to promoting the blue economy, climate action, the sustainable management of ocean resources, and the developmental aspirations of small island developing states. Prime Minister Modi dedicated the honour to all the countries who are committed to environmental conservation and fighting climate change. Later in the day, Prime Minister Modi addressed the National Assembly of Seychelles. Speaking on the occasion, the Prime Minister said, "Both India and Seychelles seek a world where development is more inclusive and international institutions reflect contemporary realities, reaffirming their commitment to advancing the interests of the Global South."
2: Seychelles and India both seek a world where development is more inclusive. We both seek a world where international institutions reflect contemporary realities. We believe that our shared future must be shaped collectively, inclusively, and fairly.
1: Mr. Modi said that India's vision is captured in the idea of Mahasagar, which recognizes that our futures are interconnected and interdependent.
2: Our vision is captured in the idea of Mahasagar, mutual and holistic advancement for security and growth across regions, Mahasagar. This vision recognizes that our futures are interconnected and interdependent, and we will continue to work together for a safer and more secure Indian Ocean region.
1: The Prime Minister said it is a special honour to stand before everyone as the first Indian Prime Minister to address the National Assembly. He also thanked the President and the people of Seychelles for honouring him with the Seychelles' highest distinction, the Guardian of the Blue Horizon. Mr. Modi reached Victoria yesterday on a three-day visit to the East African island nation. Meanwhile, Lok Sabha Speaker Om Birla and several union ministers, including Amit Shah, S. Jaishankar, Rajnath Singh, Piyush Goyal, Manohar Lal and Jitendra Singh congratulated Prime Minister Modi on being conferred with Seychelles' highest distinction for the leadership in environmental conservation and sustainable development. Prime Minister Modi has said that power of public participation in nation building is one of India's greatest strengths. Addressing the nation in his Mann Ki Baat program on Akashwani today, Mr. Modi said this spirit was once again evident after he appealed to citizens to adopt certain measures in view of the prevailing warlike situation in West Asia. Mr. Modi had urged people to avoid buying gold, postpone non-essential foreign travel and use carpooling for some time.
3: पश्चिम एशिया में बनी युद्ध की स्थितियों को देखते हुए मैंने देशवासियों से कहा था कुछ समय के लिए सोना खरीदने से बचें, लोगों से कहा था कि विदेश में छुट्टियां मनाने से बचें, लोगों से कार पुलिंग को भी 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से उसमें अपना सहयोग कर रहे हैं।
1: Mr. Modi also spoke about preserving human creativity in the age of technology and artificial intelligence. He said Nalanda University has found a way to achieve this and is shaping India's future in a new avatar. Recalling that he had dedicated the university's new campus to the nation 2 years ago, Mr. Modi said it has revived the ancient tradition of Shastrarth or intellectual discourse. India today categorically rejected allegations made by Pakistan regarding the recent incident in Karachi and termed them as baseless. In response to media queries, External Affairs Ministry spokesperson Randhir Jaiswal said that instead of pointing fingers at others, Pakistan should look inwards and take credible action against the terror infrastructure on its territory. He said Pakistan should rid itself of its proclivity to rely on terrorism as an instrument of state policy. This is Akashwani giving you the news. For quick news updates round the clock, follow us on our X handle at AIR News Alerts. And for details of this stories and more, log on to our website newsonair.gov.in and download the News on AIR app. Welcome back to the news at 9. Vice President C.P. Radhakrishnan has called upon people to work towards making the country healthy and free from drug addiction under the Nasha Mukt Bharat Abhiyan. Mr. Radhakrishnan was addressing the Foundation Day celebrations of the Rajiv Gandhi University of Health Sciences alongside the Nasha Mukt Bharat Abhiyan program at the Kantirava Outdoor Stadium in Bengaluru. The Vice President said awareness, responsibility and collective action are essential to build a healthier society and a stronger nation. Union Home and Cooperation Minister Amit Shah today launched the pilot project of PM Family Care Tracker at Gandhinagar in Gujarat. The integrated digital platform will track the health, nutrition and education of beneficiaries from pregnancy until the age of 18 using a unique ID linked to birth registration number or Aadhaar ID. The system will integrate data from multiple government platforms, generate risk alerts and monitor key indicators including vaccination, malnutrition, school enrollment and dropout rates. Four traditional agricultural products from Madhya Pradesh have been granted the geographical indication or GI tag. They are Sitahi Kutki, Nagadaman Kutki, Bangani Arhar and Chatriya Dhan. The State Agriculture Department described the recognition as a major achievement for farmers. In Assam, the flood situation in Dhemaji has worsened following days of heavy rainfall in the district and neighbouring Arunachal Pradesh. We have more from our correspondent.
4: In Assam, the raging floodwaters of the Simen River in Dhemaji district have washed away a portion of the crucial railway bridge, entirely cutting off rail connectivity in the area and bringing train services to a complete standstill. State Disaster Response Force is carrying out rescue operation in Ujjalpur village under the Mopan Panchayat, where the 60 stranded families are being evacuated. While no casualties or loss of life have been reported so far, significant loss of property and livestock have been recorded across the affected region. Meanwhile, Assam Chief Minister Dr. Himanta Biswa Sarma stated that the situation is being closely monitored. Rakesh Dole, Akashwani News, Guwahati.
1: The India Meteorological Department, IMD, has issued a red colour warning for very heavy rainfall with isolated extremely heavy rainfall over sub-Himalayan West Bengal and Sikkim for tomorrow. The Met Department said that conditions are favourable for further advance of southwest monsoon into some more parts of Gujarat, Madhya Pradesh, Chhattisgarh, Jharkhand, Bihar and some parts of Uttar Pradesh and Uttarakhand during the next 3 to 4 days. The Met Department further predicted heatwave conditions over Delhi, Haryana, Chandigarh and Uttar Pradesh for tomorrow. Europe is continuing to experience a record-breaking heat wave, with several countries including France, Germany and the Czech Republic reporting new temperature highs over the weekend. French health officials said there have been around 1,000 deaths since Wednesday as the intense heat wave continues to scorch the country. Out of these, 85% of deaths were of the elderly. Parts of France have topped 40 degrees Celsius this week, piling pressure on hospitals and first responders amid a surge in emergency call-outs. Temperatures have also been topping 40 degrees Celsius in Germany and the Czech Republic. Moreover, in Hungary, a nuclear power plant has been affected by rising water temperatures in the nearby Danube River, causing the cooling water temperature to increase and impacting the operation of some reactors. In France, 11 people on board were killed after a skydiving plane crashed in the northeastern region of France today. Morte et Mosselle representative Yves Segui said that the aircraft went down near the city of Nancy. Emergency services rushed to the scene while authorities began collecting witness statements as part of the investigation into the crash. In Saudi Arabia, 14 people were killed after a helicopter belonging to country's oil giant Aramco crashed today in Ras Tanura on its eastern coast on the Gulf west of the Strait of Hormuz. Aramco had resumed crude oil loadings on Friday at its Ras Tanura terminal in the Gulf after they were halted for nearly 4 months due to the West Asia conflict. According to the Saudi Ministry of Energy, all 14 victims were Saudi nationals. A full investigation has been launched to determine the cause of the crash. In the ICC Women's T20 World Cup, India have set a target of 171 runs for Australia in their final, the must-win Group A match at Lord's in London. In reply, Australia were 35 for 1 in 4.4 overs when reports last came in. Earlier, opting to bat first, India posted 170 runs, losing 4 wickets in the stipulated 20 overs. Skipper Harmanpreet Kaur scored 56 in 27 balls. For Australia, skipper Sophie Molyneux bagged 3 wickets. And in men's cricket, hosts Ireland have set a target of 155 runs for India in the second and the final.

T20 International of the two match series in Belfast. In reply, India were 54 for 4 in 8 overs when reports last came in. The rain has currently halted play. Ireland lead the series 1-0. And now, before we end the bulletin, the headlines once again. Prime Minister Narendra Modi holds delegation-level talks with Seychelles President Patrick Hermini in Victoria. Says India's vision is to make Indian Ocean an ocean of opportunity. Prime Minister Modi honoured with Seychelles' highest distinction, Guardian of the Blue Horizon. In Mann Ki Baat program on Akashwani, Prime Minister Modi asserts power of public participation in nation building is one of India's greatest strengths. New Delhi rejects Islamabad's allegations over recent incident in Karachi, terming them baseless. Europe continues to experience record-breaking heatwave. France reports over 1,000 deaths. In cricket, India set a target of 171 runs for Australia in their final Group A match of the Women's T20 World Cup in London. And in men's cricket, India gets a target of 155 runs by hosts Ireland in the final T20 International in Belfast. And that's all in the news at 9. Good night.

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4: Just when the partnership was building between the two, they scored 50 of those 42 deliveries. India struck the chord. And who else than Sri Channi picking that 13th wicket of the tournament. She's the leading wicket taker. And as we discussed, Birendraji, that Indians, with the field expansion, India would give them opportunity to go over the rope. And that's what they did. And eventually found safe hand of Smriti Mandhana to lose the second wicket. So that brings smile to Indian players all over. And the fans who are supporting the women in blue from all over the globe. So 54 for 2, 7 overs gone, and India back into the game with that wicket. There was a partnership building in, and two danger men, Feb Letchfield and Beth Mooney, both were very, very dangerous against India historically. They love to play great games, good shots in against India. Though they have a mighty lineup, but this definitely adds in pressure. Deepti Sharma, another spin option, comes in, dances down the wicket, Beth Mooney this time to Deepti Sharma, but plays it back to the bowler, and she was quick enough to throw it back and give that, we are not going to give you an inch. You need to work for every run, every single you need to buy from us or rent from us. That's what the language of Indian today has been on the field. 7 overs, 54 for 2. A great catch there, especially by the team who's under pressure for catching. They have lost so many catches, but this time Smriti Mandhana didn't make any mistake. Deepti Sharma on the middle stump. A shorter delivery, but Beth Mooney again dances down the wicket, guides the ball to the deep extra cover region for single. So that single adds to the total of Australians with 55 for 2. So two balls, one dot, one single of Deepti Sharma. 7.2 overs, 55 for 2. And that was a great catch by Smriti, wherein she has to run 11 meters. But she knew that this time they are not going to drop any catch. They are true determined, and that was shown after she took the catch. She threw the ball onto the ground saying that we are good enough to held that. This time again in the air, is there someone in the deep? We need to see it. No, one bounce a little wider of Kranti Gaur, and that resulted in a four. So Deepti Sharma consisting a boundary this time, 59 for 2.
5: ये लगा आभा का चौका।
4: So with that boundary, it was in the air, but there's a lot of running for Kranti Gaur to do. Definitely this was going to be out of her reach. Ellis Perry with the boundary, very first ball, she made her intention very clear that she is not going to stop. And Australians after 7.3 overs, 59 for 2, chasing 177. Ellis Perry again want to play with the fuller length. Deepti Sharma couldn't hold the ball in her follow through, but there's Radha Yadav in that V region. Radha Yadav and Shefali Verma protecting that V and trying to control. So Deepti, who has taken 5 wickets against the match against Pakistan, with the best bowling figures so far for in the ICC tournament, best figures for anyone in the ICC tournament. Deepti Sharma for the 5th time in this over slog sweeps it. But there's Kranti Gaur in the deep, cuts it off. So 7.5 overs gone, 61 for 2. And if you look at most wickets in a single edition of Women's T20 World Cup, it's Emily Kerr of 15 wickets which she has taken in last World Cup. She has been the top wicket taker. But Sri Charney, this time fuller end delivery on the onside, drives it down to Nandini Sharma, I think, is on the field. We need to see who she's replacing, and that resulted in a single. So 8 overs gone, 62 for 2, Australia.
0: 8 ओवर का खेल अब तक हो चुका है और खेल में रोमांच पूरी तरह से है, जिस तरह से भारत ने दूसरी सफलता प्राप्त कर ली, जबकि ऑस्ट्रेलियाई बल्लेबाज आक्रमण कर रहे थे और उसके बाद श्री चरनी का वो सफलता प्राप्त करना, उसने वाकई एक जोश और एक उत्साह भरा है भारतीय खेमे में, और अनुशासित गेंदबाजी और प्रभावशाली गेंदबाजी

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5: So that is the end of the over number 15. 15 overs got 125 for 3. The equation now is 30 balls, 46 runs is what Australians require, and that is bringing in some of disappointment for Indians fans all across. They need to be extremely tight. There was a no ball bowl, there was one bound, 15 runs conceded in that over, which and earlier 17 runs conceded, that brings Australia back into the game. They are 125 for 3, and let us see who's going to bowl the next over. Shefali Verma comes in, first delivery, shorter delivery, pulls it and should go for 4. Yes, it does. So boundaries are coming in barrage for Australia. They have actually changed or switched the gear from first to straight away fourth. 129 for 3.
1: ये लगा आभा का चौका।
5: A similar script been played out what has been done with South Africa earlier. India was controlling the game till 10-12th over, and after that India has leaked runs to Marzenka, but this time Ellis Perry and Ashley Gardner are taking Indians to the cleaners. There's some bit of poor bowling by Indians, and Australians were able to punish them as hard as possible. So 28 balls to go, 41 runs required. This is the last over Shefali Verma. 3.2 overs she has bowled, 26 runs she has conceded, and this time, third time in this over, cuts it, but straight to the field. There's a misfield there. Deepthi Sharma runs in, can she cuts it off? 1-2 looks unlikely, and this ball also goes to the boundary. So when the times are tough, the mistake happens, and that's what is happening. Harmanpreet needs to come and regroup as a leader. Tell them to calm down. The boundaries are leaking. Kranti got this time uneven bounce there. She actually loses the grip of the ball in that bounce, and that conceded a boundary. So two boundaries came off this over of Shefali Verma. That takes their score to 134 for 3. 37 requires of 27 deliveries. Now equation difference is just 10 balls or 10 runs per over. Per ball, so that has been reducing so far. 15.3 overs gone, 134 for 3, 171 required. So 37 more. There's some talk between Richa Ghosh and Shefali Verma. They need to slow the things down, because off late there's too much wayward bowling which costed them runs. Let's see what she can do this time. A good ball, good length delivery, and just a single. Shefali saying don't throw, just it's okay. Single has been conceded, we're fine with it, and has been able to calm down Arundhati Reddy, who's in for Kranti Gaur, who missed the variable bounce and conceded the boundary, and I think in that process she has hurt her thumb. 15.4 overs gone, 135 for 3. This time Gardner pulls it to the deep mid-wicket region. Jemima Rodericks feels it and throws it back to Shefali. She's not happy. 25 balls more to

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5: So Gardner and Perry maneuvering the Indian bowlers to cleaners. They, as the ball is racing towards the boundary, the Indian hopes are also dashing and they are cruising out of this World Cup. This time a fuller length delivery plays it nicely to Jemima Rodrigues in deep mid-wicket region. Batsman has ample time to take one run. 17.1 overs gone, 155 for 3. Ellis Perry with 53 of just 33 balls. But the more destructive has been the Ashley Gardner. 25 balls, 43 runs. She couldn't do well with the ball today, but she came back strongly with the batting. 25 balls, 43 runs. She's on strike. What she can do this time? Ellis Perry dances down the wicket, plays between the two fielder, but Jemima Rodrigues has worked to cut out, collects the ball, throws it back to the Deepthi Sharma. So 16 deliveries to go, 15 runs is required, and you can see some disappointed face in the crowds that Indian now thinking that their all hopes to qualify for the semi-finals are now out of their reach. 16 legal deliveries, 15 runs to go, 156 for 3, 17.2 overs already been bowled, just 15 more runs required. And what they can do, this is another scoop shot played nicely, 4 more runs to Ashley Gardner. Would she reach her 50? It's to be seen, but there's a good fielding there by Yashthika Bhatia. And by the time she feels they have taken 2 or 3, we need to see, or they have run for 4. That is interesting to see. Harmanpreet is not happy with this. So they have taken 4 runs by running. There's a slow outfield. Yashthika Bhatia tried to cut the boundary off, but though she managed to keep the ball inside, but that's the batter has been able to take 4 runs by running, and that sums up India's campaign in this World Cup. 11 runs required, 15 balls to go, 160 for 3, 17.3 overs already gone in this match. And Ashley Gardner now on 47 of 26 this time. Now she's slogging and able to give the ball to Jemima Rodrigues at deep mid-wicket region, and she took a single. So 10 required. Would they finish off in this over? It is interesting to see. Ellis Perry has been very clinical today with 54 runs of 34 deliveries she faced. Deepthi Sharma again a wayward length on the legs. And there's again Jemima Rodrigues has to do a lot of work at the end of the match. She's running all over. She's been omnipresent in the ground, one could say. 9 runs required of 13 deliveries, and so are the Indian hopes fading with each and every deliveries. And we can see smiles in South African camp. They're smiling that they're through to the semi-final this time, and lofts it over 4. So they get a 4 over deep extra cover region. Just 5 runs required of 2 deliveries, and that's the 50 of Gardner. Ashley Gardner, 52 of 28 deliveries.
1: ये लगा आभा का चौका।
0: टी ट्वेंटी मुकाबलों में गार्डनर ने अपना 9वां अर्धशतक पूरा किया इस शानदार चौके से, और इसके साथ साथ ऑस्ट्रेलिया अपने लक्ष्य के बिल्कुल करीब आता हुआ। 5 रन दरकार हैं, 12 गेंदे बाकी हैं, और 166 पर 3 ऑस्ट्रेलिया। और ये इस वजह से है क्योंकि पैरी और गार्डनर दोनों ने कमाल की बल्लेबाजी की है, दोनों ने अर्धशतक लगाए हैं, दोनों ने आक्रमण किया है भारतीय गेंदबाजी के ऊपर, और अपनी टीम

0: We sort of knew that was going to happen. Didn't stop me from chewing my gum like that.
1: When we came to this ground, we were talking about the boundary sizes as well. Did that come into sort of your equation of, you know, how to try and defend that first innings total?
0: Yeah, I think so. There was a lot of chat. I think the short boundary down the slope against the wind, there was a bit going on. But I thought our bowlers bowled really well. There was a couple of big overs there. But I think all in all, like Luce to start off the way she did was great to see. And everyone chipped in at different points in time. But I thought we used our cricket smarts out there, which was cool.
1: Sometimes you can look at wickets and then you can look at economy rates. When you look at Australia, no wicket in the power play, which is the first time during this World Cup. I think it's only the second time for many a year. Is that a bit of a concern there, that you're not picking up those early wickets?
0: I feel like we have throughout the tournament. Today we didn't, but at the same time we were able to hold them. We knew that if they sort of got off to a flyer or we couldn't get a wicket early, that we'd be able to pull them back, which we sort of did between 6 and 11. So, we just got to hang in there, no matter, you know, what position we end up in at the end of the power play or whatever phase of the game. You just got to hang in there because it can change very quick.
1: 170 was put on the board and I saw you bring the team in just out near the wicket before you walked off the ground. What was said?
0: Pez brought him in. Pez said that it's, you know, 170 is very, very gettable. Her actions speak louder than words, and she was good to go out there and just led from the front with the bat, her and Ash. So, it was great.
1: That 100-run partnership was probably important for Australia on two fronts. One, the continued form of Elise Perry, but some important runs for Ash Gardner.
0: Yeah, those two batted beautifully. I think the way that they just assessed and used their smarts, used their skill, and were able to target the short boundary and run well between the wickets, they just did all the little things right to get going, and then they were able to express themselves towards the back end there. So, it was a really important partnership, but it was just great to see those two get together and put on a big, big partnership for us.
1: Yeah, well, South Africa says thank you, and good luck against the West Indies on Tuesday.
0: Thanks, Tracy.
2: Well, Sophie Molyneux there mentioning that Elise Perry at the mid-innings mentioned that 171 is gettable, and that's what this Australian team has been about. Mooney didn't contribute much by the way of runs, dislocated her finger while keeping, but continued keeping. So that grit, that spirit, Soumitra, it obviously shows.
3: Yeah, I mean, these people are down till the 12th or the 16th man in the squad. They're all very high on spirit. Or I think they also internally in their mind, they also wanted to avenge the semi-final defeat of the world. People don't forget, especially when the core of both the teams are the same. So, and they're big teams. And you have to see cricket from a world perspective. Where is India? India, the richest country, the richest leagues. So to beat India gives them a huge pride. Your pride is your hair. ये प्राइड हम आज नहीं दिखा पाए वो तो हनुमंत एक्नोलेज करके गई हैं बिकॉज यू सी इफ इट वॉज फील्डिंग पुअर मिडल ऑर्डर दिस टुडे द मिडल ऑर्डर डिड बेटर बट समथिंग डिड नॉट वर्क सो बीटिंग 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think, what should the future be?
4: ख्याति वनडे वर्ल्ड कप जीतने के बाद बहुत ज्यादा समय नहीं बीता है अगर आप टीम की कोर की बात करें तो लगभग वही कोर टीम है कुछ एक खिलाड़ी चोटिल हुई चाहे अमनजोत की बात करें काश्वी की बात करें क्या ऐसा हो गया कि ये टीम ग्रुप स्टेज से आगे नहीं बढ़ पाई
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0: This is Akashvani, the news read by Amrit Bhushan. Prime Minister Narendra Modi today said India envisions an Indian Ocean where maritime security is ensured alongside economic prosperity and where partnership is based not on size but on mutual respect and trust. He said India's vision is to make the Indian Ocean an ocean of opportunity.
1: Meri Seychelles ki yatra ka sandesh spasht hai. 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Our vision is to make Indian Ocean into an ocean of opportunity.
0: Mr. Modi was addressing the joint press meet after delegation-level talks with Seychelles President Patrick Hermini in Victoria. During the meeting, the two leaders reviewed the full spectrum of bilateral cooperation and exchanged views on regional and international issues of mutual interest. The two countries exchanged several agreements in a range of fields, including agriculture, finance, space and health. On the occasion, Prime Minister Modi was conferred with the Guardian of the Blue Horizon, Seychelles' highest distinction for leadership in environmental conservation and sustainable development. The Seychelles President conferred the prestigious honour on Prime Minister Modi. Prime Minister Modi dedicated the honour to all the countries who are committed to environmental conservation and fighting climate change. Later in the day, Prime Minister Modi addressed the National Assembly of Seychelles. Speaking on the occasion, the Prime Minister said that India's vision is captured in the idea of Mahasagar, which recognises that our futures are interconnected and interdependent. On the sidelines of the Seychelles visit, Prime Minister Narendra Modi met Mauritius Prime Minister Dr. Naveen Chandraram Gulam today. The two leaders discussed the ongoing cooperation between India and Mauritius. They further reviewed the progress made in the implementation of the special economic package extended by India. Prime Minister Modi underscored the importance attached by India to the development and progress of Mauritius, noting that the ongoing bilateral projects will contribute to Mauritius' healthcare, connectivity, sustainable development and blue economy. India today categorically rejected allegations made by Pakistan regarding the recent incident in Karachi and termed them as baseless. In response to media queries, External Affairs Ministry spokesperson Randhir Jaiswal said that instead of pointing fingers at others, Pakistan should look inwards and take credible action against the terror infrastructure on its territory. He said Pakistan should rid itself of its proclivity to rely on terrorism as an instrument of state policy. Union Home and Cooperation Minister Amit Shah today launched the pilot project of PM Family Care Tracker at Gandhinagar in Gujarat. The integrated digital platform will track the health, nutrition and education of beneficiaries from pregnancy until the age of 18 using a unique ID linked to birth registration number or Aabha ID. The Anti-Corruption Branch, ACB, Delhi has arrested the then Director General Health Services, DGHS, Dr. Vatsala Agarwal and Deputy Controller of Accounts in the Central Procurement Agency, CPA, Neeraj Chopra, in the case related to alleged large-scale irregularities in procurement of medicines, surgical consumables and medical equipment. Health and Family Welfare Minister Jagat Prakash Nadda will launch the Samagra Shishu Bal Swasthya Karyakram, SSBSK, during the 16th conference of the Central Council of Health and Family Welfare in New Delhi tomorrow. The Ministry of Health and Family Welfare said that it will carry forward the vision of Pehle Teen Saal Sampurna Dekhbhal, recognizing the critical importance of the first 3 years of life for child survival, growth, nutrition and early brain development. In the ICC Women's T20 World Cup, Australia defeated India by 6 wickets in their final Group A match at Lord's, London. Earlier, opted to bat first, India posted 170 runs, losing 4 wickets in the stipulated 20 overs. In reply, Australia scored 172 runs for 4 wickets in 19 overs. And that is the end of this news bulletin.